0: 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Don't run away. Това е радио Energy.
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Violence, destruction, who knows? 'Cause time is slipping away.

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I just got to find some time and space to be with you. 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

If you don't like something, change it. If you don't like your job, quit. If you don't have enough time, stop watching TV.

y'all, and we still represent C Block. We just try to let you know, life is what you make it. So leave the past behind, 'cause that's the way it's done. So keep moving.

Chile Vite. Samo w Radio Play. Energy 2000 Vite. 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